This record can be played on every modern lightweight pickup. The stereo sound, however, can be reproduced only when stereo equipment is used.

And here it is at last. The new song we've been waiting for. As always, at 9:15 p.m. on the Carl Bouce Weekend Radio Show on Radio Faymon FM. Here is Daddy Bailando with his brand new hit.

It has no religion and it has no color. 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And it's the only thing keeping this crazy world from spinning apart.

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You can do something about it. Dance away your blues. Get down to the street corner, put on your dancing shoes. Yeah, dance away your blues. 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

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Call a snap and snap in command. To the point, correct and exact. This is the total.

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If things go wrong, it's just incidental. My bad, never got the memo. That you never have fun while you're in the limo. Yeah, you wanna ride in the six, you wanna dine in the six. But when I lean for the kiss, you said I'll probably send you some pics. And I'm

Now the step bitch, let me let you quit your nose, butter on toast. Superman a rap shack, spirit the most, rag and roast, now my CeeLo style, kick your butt for a mile, you smile.

your hand. Good evening. Jeff Clark here, Rolls Royce. You know, when I'm in Belgium, I have a friend, René Vandermeer. He brings you music and more. You can see that's Vandermeer and more. Music coming at you.

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All you've got to do is spend a little time delivering the message wherever you go. I'm talking about love, y'all. That's right. We need more so we can live drama-free, making our world a better place. A planet filled with peace where we party like rock stars.